Close your eyes. Listen to Monday.com. Feel the sensation of an AI work platform. So flexible and intuitive, it feels like it was built just for you. Now open your eyes. Go to Monday.com. 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

0: But the biggest challenge I see really just on the onset.
1: Tace babban kalubale da nake gani a yanzu shine ƴan Uganda suna son ganin ana adalci da irin salon mulkin da muke musu. 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
0: Real growth in their pockets.
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1: mine.
2: So when the album will drop?
1: Very soon. Yes.
2: I heard that clap for you. 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
1: Yes. Good one.
2: I can't wait to see the video.
1: 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Alexa, set my alarm for my flight to Jamaica for 6:30 a.m.
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0: What's going on, everybody? It's your boy Obasi J, and I'm with Mama Smoke. And we just wanted to say thank you. Thank you, thank you, thank you to Tyga for this opportunity to talk with the fans. You know what I mean? Like, the music video is so fire. The song is fire. We've been doing this for 3 years running out since Pop has left us. And we just want to keep the legacy going. Me and my mom been working with the foundation. And it's because of all of you, you know what I'm saying, that we've been able to continue what we're doing. So shout out to Tyga for allowing Pop to have a new breath, a new song to come out. We're just so excited to be a part of this process. So much love and thank you, right?
1: Thank you.